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Irvine Joe showing you en route to medical emergency 7560 North Farm Road 215, across of Farm Road 62 in Spring Creek Lane. 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

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We do have PD route also on the floor.

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It's going to be at the dead end near the duplex. 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

Midland Marine Super Battlefield Indian 14310 South Timber Creek, 4310 South Timber Creek Avenue. It's going to be apartment 8. 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It's going to be Ops 4.

successful in your interview responding medical emergency 4310 South Timber Creek, 4310 South Timber Creek, apartment 8, cross of Lark, map page T-TOM 15. Clutch husband's on the floor bleeding. Now they're saying possibly not breathing.

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Cross Street.

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Stratford Brush Truck 85, medical emergency, 4620 East Kentbrook Drive. Male unable to get out of bed, Ops 3.

Crawford Engine 85, showing en route, medical emergency, 4620 East Kentbrook Drive, crossroads of North Kentbrook Court and North Oak Fair Place. Male needing a lift assist, unable to get out of bed, Ops 3.

Brookline, Michael, emergency 1480 South State Highway T. Had a medical alarm come in. There are also some burglary alarm trips the PD's are now ops for.

Brooklyn Engine 1 2 in route, medical emergency 1480 South Bay Harry T. Tom. Cosh Road of West Farm Road 144. Had a medical alarm come in. Also had some burglary alarm trips. PD's in route. Cox staging, op 4.

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0: 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Came from smoke fire alarm, Alps 5.

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Male having difficulty breathing. Ops 3.

Boulder Grove Part 2, showing you en route to medical emergency 2710 North Farm Road 137 at Lakewood Mobile Home Park, Lot 57. Pressures of West North Street and North Fulbright Avenue. Male has liver cancer and has difficulty breathing, possibly an affected catheter. POPS 3.

Channing Street, 105 Channing Street, apartment 11. 21-year-old male is having chest pains, and as he falls asleep, he momentarily stops breathing.

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Springfield Battalion Chief 1, Engine 10, Ladder 9, Rescue 1, Tower 11, person trapped in a vehicle, 2218 East Cardinal Street. Vehicle flipped over, one person trapped, Ops 5.

0: 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Male's unconscious on the west side of Grant, Ops 3.
1: 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Vehicle flipped over, female was trapped. She has made it outside the vehicle, unknown about injuries at this time. There's a secondary vehicle involved, a light blue SUV. We do have a full response en route, Ops 5.

0: Engine 2, train your now medical emergency, North Grant Avenue, West Lynn Street. Male unconscious on the west side of Grant. Four response now, ops 3.
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Male possibly having a stroke, up 4.

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0: That's clear. I'll discontinue mark.

Medical emergency for Ebenezer, 1168 West Burntwood Street. The caller is having an anxiety attack off channel 3.

Ebenezer showing you a route to the medical emergency at 1168 West Burntwood Street. It's for the caller having an anxiety attack. Cross streets are North Daniels Court and North Franklin Avenue. Mercy's in Rowell Street.

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0: You guys are good to return. He's going to be refusing.
1: Understood. Thank you, guys. Have a safe night.

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They're having pressure in their chest. On channel 3.

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Caller was previously checked for anxiety. They're wanting to be checked again. They're having pressure in their chest that they said they weren't. Positive was related. Mercy's in Route Ops 3.

0: 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From Mercy Unit 3125 on Ops 3.
1: Brentwood Command, go ahead.
0: Yes, ma'am. We're at Kansas and Chestnut. We'll be there in about 8 to 10. We'll be monitoring for a patient report.

0: definitely responding for a 21-year-old male. Anal times 4. Vitals are all stable at 99% on room air. 90 heart rate. His blood pressure is going to be 122/122/82.
1: Have his symptoms changed since the last time you guys were out there?
0: Negative. He's still feeling a heavy pressure in his chest. And he just has a feeling of unsafeness.
1: Understood. Where would you like to be transported to?

medical emergency for Springfield Engine 13 at the College Station car park, 420 West College Street. It's the second floor on the west side. Is that male confirmed unconscious in a vehicle? Ops 3.

And then at 420 West College, College Station car park. It's on the second floor on the west side. There's a male unconscious but breathing inside of a Mazda. The vehicle's running with the music blaring. He's not waking up when attempted. We have a full response and route up channels 3.

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Second tone.

sprinkle the name for Cheyenne Reps by Gas Odor in a building at 1323 East Atlantic Street. We have Cox and Route as the caller originally was complaining of a headache and nausea. While on the line with Cox, the caller reported that there is a gas odor coming from inside the home. We have CU and Route as well off channel 5.

Engine 4, auto fire, East Kearney Street, North Glenstone Avenue. Vehicle was smoking. It's no longer smoking. Unknown injuries for the wreck that happened. Ops 5.

an injury accident for Ebenezer on the northbound side of State Highway 13, just south of Farmer 102. There's a white van in a ditch. I'm not on further information on Channels 1.

northbound on State Highway 13, just south of Farmers 102. It's a white van in the ditch. Unknown further information. Ops channel is 1.

0: dispatch, Ebenezer. Ebenezer, go ahead.
1: We're in the area attempting to locate what State Highway 13 commands.
0: That's clear, State Highway 13 Command Ops 1. Just further, it looks like Greene County is also checking the area with you, and they have not been able to locate anything so far.

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2: 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We passed it just north of Farm Road 94.
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Battlefield Engine 3, showing in route to the medical emergency 2977 West Deerfield Street, Apartment D, David. 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
1: That's your response, sir.

Ladder 11, breathing problems. 400 South 10th Avenue. 400 South 10th Avenue. Cross Street, East Robertson Street, East Georgia Street.

Springfield Engine 2 Medical Emergency, 840 North Boonville Avenue. It's a bus bench across from. Caller's hand was stabbed by someone. The suspect left southbound, Office 3.

Boonville Avenue at the Bush Municipal Building. You'll be at the bus bench across from. Caller's hand was stabbed by someone. The suspect left southbound. He's male, black, flannel coat. The device is leaving, slowing down. Four responses en route. PD's on scene. Advice that it is secure. Ops 3.

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1: 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Female patient, left arm numb, difficulty walking, op 3.

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A correction per PD on scene, fire can disregard.

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Farm Road 199 and Highway D David on the northeast side of the road. Caller sees flames, doesn't see anyone around them. Ops 5.

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Off 5.

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It's a TA 225 East Evergreen. Male driver having chest pains and difficulty breathing. He's inside the store. Officer,

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0: 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For a driver inside the store having chest pains and difficulty breathing, Ops 3.
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2: 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It's going to be crossroad of Farm Road 135. The caller's mother-in-law believes their J4 leaves beyond health upstreet. 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
1: Nope.
0: Hello, sir. Have you made it on scene yet?
1: Can you repeat?
0: Have you arrived on scene?
1: Affirmative. We're working CPR at this point. Patient has presented, family has presented paperwork. We're, for DNR, we are reviewing.
0: Understood. Once the DNR paperwork is confirmed, let me know, and we'll peel off and call it good.
1: Brush one, brush two. Off three.
2: Brush one.
1: ETA.
2: We're passenger station right now. This looks like an original copy, and everything looks fine. You can go ahead and just continue.
0: Copies. We will just continue. Thank you very much.
2: Mercy, I apologize. That was not directed to you. I apologize. It was for the unit on scene.
1: Mercy, you can disregard.
0: Just to confirm, we are not responding. The DNR is confirmed.
1: Affirmative.
0: Understood.

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0: If you would time stamp approximately 3 minutes ago, we discontinued CPR due to being provided with a DNR paperwork.

Field Engine 12, vehicle fire on 65 and Sunshine on 65. Truck on the side of the road with a trailer fully engulfed, Ops 5.

Springfield Engine 12, showing you en route to vehicle fire. It's going to be northbound 65 in between Sunshine and Chestnut. A F-350, silver F-350 with a yellow and white bobcat on the trailer, both on fire. Winds are south at 8 miles per hour. Box 5.

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Officer 3.

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1: Just clear, Ebenezer, showing you en route to medical emergency at 1855 West Brenda Street, crossroads West Bella Drive and North Amelia Avenue. 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Ops 3.

Mountain Tower 2, Battalion Chief 1, fire alarm at the Stillwell Columns, 525 South Campbell Avenue. It's going to be one trip general fire alarm, Ops 5.

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0: Ashgrove Medical Emergency at 15165 West Farm Road 38. The patient with pneumonia, no response from Walnut Grove, Ops 3.
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0: That's clear, Ashgrove, showing you en route to medical emergency at 15165 West Farm Road 38, Crossroad Farm Road 9. Patient with pneumonia. EMS was out there yesterday. They're having difficulty catching their breath. Ops 3.

Springfield Engine 5, smoke in the area of Betty and Bobby Allison Sports Complex, 209 North Airport Boulevard. Smoke coming from the tree line, no flames seen, Ops 5.

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1: In the area of Betty and Bobby Allison Sports Complex, 209 North Airport Boulevard, wind south at 9 miles per hour, ops 5.

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1: You en route to medical emergency at 15165 West Farm Road 38, Crossroads Farm Road 9. Patient with pneumonia. EMS was out yesterday. Patient's having trouble catching their breath. I do have Ashgrove on scene as well. Ops 3.
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0: 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Medical emergency, 1450 South Farm Road 87, crosses of 148 and 144 for a female that may be having a stroke. RP is a third party, but en route to the location ops for.
1: Engine 12, solid injury, North Park Village, 4449 North State Highway NN, Unit 5A, 4449 North State Highway NN, Unit 5A.

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1: It's high intubation unit as well. Green County will also be en route.

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Mercy's en route to apartment 310 for a female that is having difficulty breathing, feels like she's going to pass out, requesting Fire 4 entry assist. Ops 4.

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1: 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We're on scene. 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

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You can cancel EMS. Patient's refusing medical and is leaving on foot northbound. Oh, standby.

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0: 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The patient is refusing all medical and is left on foot.
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0: 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I think this is the previous rip.
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2: 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Willard Station 1, respond for a fire alarm. The high school, 515 East Jackson. You're on Ops 5.

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0: 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Willard engine one responding to the fire alarm.

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0: Willard Brush Check 1, show you responding for the unknown injury in VA Farm Road 105 in Moon Valley Lane, a red sedan in the ditch north of on the west side of the road. Unknown if anyone around. You're on Ops 1. Willard Engine 1, show you responding to the high school 515 East Jackson for an FACP alarm. You're on Ops 5.
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LR-632, you show you're responding, medical emergency at 5605 South Farm Road 253, cross to Farm Road 186 and Jamestown Boulevard. Male with blood cancer, fever, hip pain, and wheezing. You're going to be on ops 4.

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1: Brush truck one, you can actually cancel. Green County says this matches a vehicle that was wrecked earlier. If they get on scene and request you, then you can go again, but no need to respond now.
2: That's great. You want to leave it open for now. We're going to go put caution tape on it to transfer methods.

Blue Ninja ones arrived on scene at a two-story high school. Got nothing showing from Alpha and Bravo. We have alarms sounding. We'll be out investigating. This will be Jackson Command

Springfield, engine 2, ladder 3, respond I-44 and Kansas Expressway, eastbound, east of, for a 3-car crash. You're going to be on Ops 1.

Station 2, Ladder 3, show you're responding for an injury MPA, I-44 in Kansas, eastbound, east of three vehicles.

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0: En route to the vehicle.

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1: That's clear. Is that the left lane off of the Kansas on-ramp?

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1: Engine 2's clear.
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Springfield engine 2 is arriving to a three-car MVA, deputies and SPD on scene. We'll be out checking for injuries. Springfield engine 2 will have 44 command.

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0: 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That last one provided was not good.

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1: I'm sorry, can you repeat? Last was broken.
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0: 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Can you repeat?
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1: I didn't locate any other key holder information and you're at your 20-minute mark.
0: Got it. We are all accounted for. Reset.

Millard respond for a fire. Gas odor in a building, 500 South Miller, the Hair Wranglers, small gas inside and outside. You'll be on Op 6.

pressure climb. Show you responding. Hair Wranglers, 500 South Miller Road for gas odor in a building. So it's coming from inside and outside, cross of Proctor and 160. You're on off 6.

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1: That's clear. We did have key holder arrive on scene.
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Respond to 136 East Hyde Street, 136 East Hyde, apartment 32, 76-year-old male patient, amputee, fell out of his walker, unknown injury, cross North Main, time to 40 FT.

Baltimore Fire Medical Call, second tone, respond to 136 East Hyde Street, 136 East Hyde, apartment 32, 76-year-old male, MCT, Salazar Walker, unknown entry, cross North Main, second tone, 42 after.

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0: 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Fire alarm is the hallway smoke detector. Ops 5.
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Ebenezer motor vehicle accident at 2655 East State Highway AA. In front of the location, two vehicle head-on collision, unknown injuries, Ops 1.

en route to the motor vehicle accident at 2655 East State Highway AA. It's going to be for two vehicle head-on collision. Looks like a truck and sedan. Unknown injury still at this time. Full response en route, Ops 1.

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0: Before driving on the scene, 12-1, I have AA command. All vehicles are off the roadway. Blocking eastbound lane at the moment. It appears everybody's out of the vehicle.
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0: Yeah, go ahead and do that.

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1: This is Mercy 3321. Go ahead.
0: We got two patients wanting transport. Both are kind of green. One's complaining of chest pain. Some controlled bleeding.
1: Copy. You'll be there in about 5 minutes.

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Springfield Engine 4, Ladder 3, motor vehicle accident at I-44 and US 65 for a motorcycle down under the bridge, eastbound lanes. Unknown injury, Ops 1.

I-44 and US 65. It's going to be the eastbound lanes. The motorcyclist is up, but head injury. Ops 1.

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1: Springfield Engine 4, go ahead.
0: Yeah, ODOT and Highway Patrol out. This traffic is backed up all the way west of Kansas Expressway.
1: Clear. We do have EMS full response en route. I will double check on Highway Patrol. I believe it's PD at this time.
0: That's it. Yeah, it's PD, sorry.

0: Go ahead, engine 4.
1: We're stuck in slow moving traffic eastbound from Camp Expressway. You might have to jump up, you know, the opposite direction off the off ramp to get to it.
0: You are very broken. All I heard is traffic packed up on eastbound 44 to Kansas. We're northbound on 65 at the moment.
1: That's clear. We are currently stopped halfway between Kansas and I-44 and eastbound traffic. You might have to go and on the, get on the highway from the opposing ramp.
0: Ladder 3 is clear. We'll advise when we arrive on scene.

0: Sprint building just poured for ride. Had a two motorcycle accident underneath the bridge at 65. And the 4 I'll have a 544 come in.
1: I-44 command for emergency unit 3125. We're going to be the responding EMS unit. What's our best approach?
0: Bound lane completely blocked at this time.
2: Clear. I-44 command, one eastbound lane blocked.

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1: Go ahead.
0: Can you advise which lane is blocked?
1: Yes, ma'am. It's the inside lane, eastbound.
0: Clear. Inside lane, eastbound lanes. Thank you.

0: I-44 command.
1: Go ahead, I-44 command.
0: We're directly under 65 and I-40, correction, 65 bridge. Traffic is a standstill. We are completely blocking the inside lane, southbound inside lane, eastbound. We have one female rider with appears to have bilateral fractures to tip fib.
1: Double A command.
2: Double A command, go ahead.
1: Is there traffic on Office 1 for a 20-minute mark?
2: I'm sorry, I couldn't hear your traffic. Can you repeat that?
1: Is there traffic on Office 1 for a 20-minute mark?
2: Yes.
1: We're all accounted for. You can reset.
2: Clear, all accounted for. Resetting mark.

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1: Springfield Engine 1, smoke in the area at 512 East McGee Street. Caller seeing smoke on her camera from the left of the driveway. Ops 5.

Rescue 91 responding 208 South Republic Street. Billings PD was on scene referencing 911 unknown. I'll be verifying with their dispatcher. They've since cleared off.

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0: Can you dispatch an ambulance to 1320 South Glenstone, the Walmart neighborhood market, for a male having a possible seizure?
1: Clear, this is going to be 1320 South Glenstone at the Walmart market. Where are you located?
0: We're located at the front entrance. Ladder 3 on scene.
1: Clear, ladder 3 on 3. 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
0: Yes, sir. You guys responding to the Basswood?

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1: No, sir, I believe you're looking for another unit.
0: Understood, thanks.
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0: Brookline Engine 1, Cox 61, we're about. We've got about a 15-15 minute here.
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0: They're showing Ash Grove en route to the medical emergency, 8408 North State Highway V Victor, cross streets of Farm Road 33 and Farm Road 56, for 73-year-old female possibly having a stroke. Your ops is 3.

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LR621 showing you en route to the medical emergency in Christian County, 7221 State Highway U Union for a 16-year-old female with abdominal pain. 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

0: dispatch from Southern Chief 1, due to possible entrapment, can you start City of Seymour as well, please?
1: Received. Per my partner, caller did advise that the involved party was able to get out of the vehicle and no longer entrapped.
0: All right, copy. You can still go ahead with the city.
1: Mercy. Seymour Fire Department, motor vehicle accident, unknown injury, agency assist. 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

0: 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I'll be able to.
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0: Yes, ma'am. If you could have a power company expedite, we do have one power line across the road. I think that one is dead, and then we have one more in the field.
1: Okay.

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1: Palmfield. Battlefield Engine 1, motor vehicle accident out front of 4095 West Farm Road 194 for a motorcycle down. Here, Officer 2.

12 engine 1, changing route to the motor vehicle accident. 4095 West Farm Road, 194 out front of, cross streets of Blue Springs Road. For a motorcycle down, requesting EMS. 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

Ladder 11, fall with unknown injury, 1017 West Windsor Drive, 1017 West Windsor Drive, Cross Street South 11th Street, South 10th Street.

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1: 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EMS is en route, and your office is 3.

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0: 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He is alert and oriented.

1073, NBC, possible injury, State Highway EE, US Highway 65 South, State Highway EE, US 65 South. They are currently pulled over onto Selmore Road.

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Ops 3.

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Ebenezer, showing you en route, medical emergency, 5801 North Farm Road, 141, to Glidewell Baptist Church. Crossroads of West Farm Road 76, West Farm Road 80. 3-year-old feeling hot, throwing up, seems out of it. They are inside, ops 3.

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Crossroads of West Farm Road 94, West Oak Street. 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

Fuller fire from Merch Unit 3221. Whatever, that's wrong, go ahead. You guys can stand up. That's clear, thank you.

0: 3/1/21, you're going to be responding for a 3-year-old female, currently acting appropriately for her age. We got a pulse rate of 170. Originally, she was 93% on room air. We gave her blow by on a non-rebreather. We've got her up to 96%. Family stated approximately 2 hours ago she vomited some water and some mucus. Other than that, she's just been acting lethargic, not her normal self. They are requesting transport to Mercy. Do you request any further at this time?
1: What was she on room air?
0: She was 93 when we arrived.
1: Copy, and we've got her on how many liters at the moment?
0: Ten liters, blow by, but not on your breather.

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Male possibly had a stroke earlier today, Ops 4.

30 East Turnberry Drive, crossroads of South Glenapic Drive and South Mumford Drive. Female possibly had a stroke earlier today. Op 4.

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0: 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Smelling gas odor inside the house, not feeling sick. I'll try.
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Three people trapped in an elevator, possibly on the third floor. Said it was on the first floor, but they didn't feel it go down. Op 6.

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Confirmed non-injury. No response needed.

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0: We've added to the call. We're en route. What floor are you guys on?
2: We're on the first floor with maintenance looking for the panel right now. The elevator's between the first and second floor.
0: Copy. We'll be there in a couple minutes. There may be an elevator key in the Knox box.
2: We've got an elevator key, and we've been able to open the outer doors, but it's stuck between the first and second floor.
0: Rescue 1, copy.

Beacon PSS second tone. Hello, Officer County Fire Agency, assess second tone, respond to 18313 State Highway B. Again, 18313 State Highway B, Boy Seymour, Douglas County, requesting fire for an elderly male, terminal cancer and difficulty breathing, crosses, Buttercup, second tone, 1840.

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1: We're on the second floor. Can you bring the VEIS ladder?
0: Copy that.
1: Engine 13 from Rescue One.
2: Good.
1: We've got the outside doors open. Let me know when you get to the top, and then we're probably going to have you cycle the power.
2: Clear.
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Caller, drink some alcohol, I'm now not feeling right. She was also hit by the male she's with and thinks he did something to her drink. Also not saying she's having chest pains for response. Ops 3.

0: 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She's now not feeling right. Having chest pains, the male also hit her. She's going to be near the entrance of the mobile home park. 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
0: 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We'll have 137 command.
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Burger of Inton Lunch, I'm in now. Medical emergency, 463 East Old Mill Road, crossroads of South Garofa Road, North Old Mill Circle. Mel had a stroke recently. He's now fallen in the bathroom and can't get back up. Ops 3.

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0: 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We're still removing occupants.
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We're working on closing the doors now. 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Doors are now closed.

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1: Correction, the patient will be on the second floor. Second floor.
0: That's clear, on the second floor.
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0: That's clear. I just got off the phone with Mercy. They're sending a unit. The advice of call is still pending right now. They have their units are out of service right now.
1: Engine 13 copies.

user in an injury accident in front of 1071 East State Highway WW. Vehicle flipped. Caller could see people trying to get out of the vehicle. It's going to be at the end of the driveway. Ops 1.

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1: 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I'll let them know to cancel.